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I'm Blake Carlin. Thank you for sharing Sunday morning with me. We'll be hearing something from you too soon. Also later on, Jude Cole and heaps more. I'd really love to know how your Sunday morning is shaping up. The text line is 0411 626 997 if you'd like a shout out. 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

There is water at the bottom of the ocean. Under the water.